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0: A1 Auto Center at 435 South Telegraph Road, crosses North and South Custer. We have on the front street side, we have our anonymous caller stating she saw a female laying in the grass about 20, 30 minutes ago. She did see her move, but that caller just drove by again and the female's still there. If you could check on her well-being.
1: Central 46.
0: Good 46.
1: If you could change to a mental health, I'll be clear with a report, and then I'll be en route over to the check will bin.
0: 6.

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0: 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Respond to 11127 Kim, 11, 127 Kim Street, Ash and Lanarkshire Crosses. Rosemary's calling in. She's having trouble with her neighbor. No weapons. He should be a white male wearing shorts, unknown color.
1: What? 5862 to Central. I'll be out of service. Have a good night.
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0: 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Robert's calling in. There's a male and a female physically fighting. It looks like the female's the aggressor. It's going to be a white female, multiple colors in her hair, wearing a bikini. Her name is Destiny, with a white male, no shirt, red shorts. His name is Austin.
2: Sir. 49, you can show me out with her. 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

0: 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It looks like they have left and they are eastbound on Carlton Rockwood Road.
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0: At the Mercy Urgent Care at 7581 Secor, 7581 Secor, Springbrook as your cross. Haley's calling in. She says there's a mill in a gray or silver Honda Civic between the ages of 25 and 30. He's been there every night at this time. Caller thinks it's suspicious. She'd like you to ask him why he's there.

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0: Do you have any other personnel back right now?
1: Just Phil Merkel and Jay Lingar.
0: Clear. I'm going to clear fully back to the huddle. Stand by with whoever runs.
1: Copy that.

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1: 22, go ahead.
0: All right, I'm working on getting you a ride back. Advise if you'll need it.
1: Yeah, we'll be going. 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
0: All right, I think I'm going to send back Captain McCarty, and they're going to coordinate it, and they'll be on the way to get you.
1: Sounds good.
2: Lieutenant 4 from Sergeant 1, I just got to the station. I can run and get somebody if you need me to.
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1: Riverwalk at One Riverwalk near Front Street at the entrance for a 65-year-old female who passed out, hit her head. 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

0: 5505 and route to second from first and McComb.
1: Central Dispatch to Frenchtown Station 2, respond priority 1 to 2937 2nd Street, 2937 2nd Street, crosses of Pleasant View and Grand Boulevard for a 73-year-old female who has a headache and says she feels like she's going to vomit. Hang on, 2020.
2: At the Riverwalk entrance near Front Street, we have a female who passed out and hit her head. We're sending medical that way. Clear.
3: 37's in traffic.
2: Clear.
4: Central 46, I know they said near Front Street. The advisor was on the east or west side of Monroe.
5: Copy.

0: Okay, I just I'm on the West Front lot. 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
2: Okay.

0: prefer to turn it off too, to be honest.
1: Rich from Ida Fire advises they're on the south side of the bridge on the west, about 50 feet from that location. She is up and talking now.
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0: Central 37. Just have other medical responding. Enter from the west parking lot.
1: Enter from the west. From which location? I'm sorry.
0: West country lot. Short off Monroe before cash.
1: I see that clear.
0: The west front street lot between Monroe and Cass.
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1: You're at 22.
0: You can cancel our guys. Come get me MCA so they can take me back now.
1: Clear. Monroe Township Utility 1, are you on the air?
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1: 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Thanks, sir.
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2: Central 1488, traffic is out, northbound 75 to 25.
0: Northbound 75 and across.
2: Ontario, Robert 2169, boy, it's a red semi white trailer.
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1: Go ahead.
0: 20482.
1: Clear. And are you clear to last and ready for another?
0: Yeah, go ahead. I can catch this up later.
1: Respond to 6645 St. Vincent, 6645 St. Vincent. Baker Street is your cross. It's Emma calling in. She said her sister was becoming violent with other family members. Her name is Amy, 42 years old. Caller was going to call us back because she was on her way over there. She should already be on scene. I'll give her a call.

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0: 14-19, I just called back. It looks like the offending mom has left. 17-year-old son would still like to be seen. His name is Taylor. Correction, Landon.
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1: 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I have a number if you need it.
2: Clear, I have it. 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
3: You're going to drive through St. Mary's Park. 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Clear.
4: What?
5: Are you able to handle that quick with the golf cart or the Ranger?
2: 58 from, I'm walking to it now.
5: 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And then once you're done with that, then you can return back over to Loringer with it.

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0: 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We're just going to leave it as a CFS for now, from when I was out there earlier. Thank you.
1: Clear. Thank you.

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2: Central 1477, traffic stop 575 southbound at the 22.
1: Southbound 75 and the 22, go ahead.
2: You can show me out with an Indiana trailer plate. That's Sam P. Paul 211 T. Tom H. Henry K. King. And that's Indiana SP 211 T. H. K. It's going to be a blue truck with a white tank trailer.
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0: 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She is clammy. Time out 2045.
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2: Rescue 3 from Alden. Command, change your plans. I've got Deputy Llewellyn coming out. He's going to take your position there at Alden and Hall.
0: Clear. We're just down by these houses. We're not really at Alden Hall. We're a quarter mile east of that.
2: Good copy. Rescue 4 from Alden. Come in.
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0: 19-09. I have the meridians across some of the southbound, so don't let anyone else come southbound.
1: Clear. We'll pull up and start shutting that down.

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Marine 1479. I believe you guys may have just been a little confused. That's traffic stop that you supposedly have me on 75. That's actually 1477. Kind of stop. It's not me. No worries. Thank you. Switch back to County Main now.

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1: Go for Lieutenant Holdren.
0: LT, could you come over and assist the police with asking citizens not to be seated in the area where they're not supposed to be over the drone show, over a specific at St. Mary's Park? Just drive over there and tell them they got to move out of that area.
1: Our way.
2: 50-50. We're still working on all these people here at St. Mary's and at the church.
0: Yeah, 14 on that. Lieutenant Holdren's got your back.

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1: Go ahead.
0: Respond to 932 Cameron Circle, 932 Cameron Circle, crosses Stevens and Zachary Way. We have on pickup, brief sounds of screaming and then disconnect. We have no CAD history for this TX and pinging at Rapid. Rapid is pinging it at that location. We have not gotten an answer on texting or callback.

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1: Clear. I was just going to leave 17 walking the roadway after Patterson takes the other one.

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0: Can you give us a TX, please?

Central Dispatch in Monroe City Fire, respond priority 1, 481 Village Green Lane, room 313A, for a 70-year-old female who has low oxygen levels, passing large clots, and a mental status change. Timeout 2108.

0: 1909.
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0: Can you advise people at Subway that their vehicle will be towed if they don't move them out of their lots?
1: Affirmative.
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0: 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I'm in Borges. 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
3: You're down on the other end. If anybody's got a clear, go ahead and just sign out and just try to remain available for calls until we are able to clear the scene here.
2: Just release some people who will leave. 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
1: Cassandra Broman and Brownout, spot is coming back. Rescue 3 is back in quarters.

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0: The check will be 13500 Venetian, 13500 Venetian, Harbor is your cross. Michael's calling in with like a check well being on Luann Bruin. She is a cancer patient. He's unable to get a hold of her. There are directions inside of the call. They called in a check well being on her last night as well, and she was asleep, not answering her phone.
1: Where? 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
1: Copy. I'm just going to back down Albany back to La Plus.
0: Clear. Central dispatch from Alvin Command. All Monroe Township units will be clearing the scene. You can have back emergency one.
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0: Request before approving. Drop back stage 1 after departure.
1: What are we doing with private drones?
2: All right, hold on. Where's that?
3: I don't think there's much we're going to be able to do. Where's it at?
1: Elm and Monroe.
4: But now,
5: that one at Elm and Monroe is Lens Ninja hired by the city.
1: Okay.
5: If you need him moved, I can ask him to move out of the footprint. But otherwise, I thought he was good to go there.
1: No, he's outside. I just know in the past we didn't allow him in the area.
5: 14.

0: Central, Monroe City Engine 2 is going to be clearly seen on Village Green Lane. 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

0: 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Go ahead and card it.
1: Clear. Sorry, so you can copy on a check, will be.
0: Go ahead.
1: 505 Henry, 1505 Henry. GG in France, your crosses. Anonymous would like you to check an older couple that lives there. It says there's flies on the window. Also, alert inside of the call.

0: 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Respond to 610 Monroe Street, 610 Monroe Street, apartment number 1, Spicer and Meigs are your crosses. Victoria has a PPO against her ex. He's been driving around in an older white Mustang. He's not supposed to be around there. He was there about 5 minutes ago.
1: Clear, I'll be en route.
0: Clear.

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3: Yeah, it can work that way.
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2: Day units on that perimeter drone, they're about to go up.
5: Or turn this light on for me, please.
6: Perimeter dispatch, Monroe Township will be complete and off the air, both calls.
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5: That's fine, thank you. I'm more concerned as this drone show's finishing it will be worse, but we should be good for a few. Thank you.
2: LVO.
0: Clear 403.
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0: 1419.
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0: 7, your ship's clear to Carson.
1: Going clear.
0: Many ships will be clear to Carson.
1: Have I said you can copy?
0: Go ahead.
1: At 1628 West Noble. Actually, it's West Lorraine. 1628 West Lorraine. Apartment C is in Charles. You'll be speaking with her in reference to a possible CSE to her daughter that occurred in one of the trailer parks in Newport.

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0: Go ahead.
1: Respond to Walmart, 2160 North Telegraph Mall Road. When we use the what three words that showed the outside of the building northwest corner of an open cell phone, if you could just make your presence known.
0: Absolutely. Central 1488 traffic stop, southbound 754.

0: Southbound 75 in the 4, go ahead.
1: No plate visible. It's a maroon pickup with a black flatbed trailer.
0: Clear.

0: 14 seconds. Gonna be northbound 23 at the 12.
1: You're completely inaudible. Repeat.
0: Apologize about that. The Roman scripts. Northbound 23 at the 12 stop.
1: Northbound 23 in the 12, go ahead.
0: I'm going to try to say 26 7745 boy. So what's in my
1: clear.

0: 82 advise when you can copy. In the area of 9132 Lewis, 9132 Lewis, Whitman is your cross. Crystal's calling in. There's a loose dog. It's an ongoing problem. It's a pit lab mix, very friendly, wearing a collar and tags. She does have the dog contained. Central 1488 Security.
1: Here.
0: Sure.

0: Central Dispatch, the Bedford Station 3, respond priority 1667 Westerns to the Vibrant Life Senior Living for a 90-year-old female who has a fever, diarrhea, and low blood pressure. Timeout 2201.
1: Clear.
2: DPS is going to start at 3rd Street, work up towards front, leave front closed, and they're going to head over and start opening up now. But I guess if traffic's already stacking up there, if you want to stand by.
3: 01 to 09, could we assist with getting these cars clear through that intersection a little quicker? Do we have the staff for that and safely get all of our citizens out?
4: Farmers. 52 to 5050. Can you swing over to the front Monroe intersection and help me out with traffic going west?
5: Pretty clear.
2: Nelson to Hudson. Let's keep Elm closed right now due to the amount of people flooding over that way.
4: That was my thought. Try to push them west, traffic-wise.
2: Yeah, just start pushing up west. And then once we get enough people clear the streets, then we can open it up.
6: Clear. I'll open up westbound traffic at 4 just then.
2: Yeah, it looks like people are already funneling out of the parking lot there, so I guess go ahead and open Elm.

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1: Please stand by. 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Lulu and Ida Center your crosses. Brandon's calling in. He said his stepdad is assaulting his mom and sister.
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0: 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I'm going to be out with the caller on the north side of the property. I'm going to be switching lane.
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2: Clear.

Central dispatch, Monroe City Fire, response priority 1 to 643 North Telegraph Road at the Sunoco. We have a crash notification from State Farm for a 2015 Hyundai Sonata, no plate or vehicle color. We did not have contact with the owner of the vehicle either. Time out 2209.

0: 5007 to units at Front and Monroe. I may need somebody to go to the west end of the West Front Street lot when you clear to help start directing traffic out of this West Front Street lot. It's gridlocked at the moment.
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0: just about 50-40. You can send me that PIA. I can be wrong.
1: Clear. It's a PDA. It's the same one as 5016 traffic.
0: Clear. Then you can clear me then.
1: Clear. Security.
0: Secure. Right on.

0: respond to 260 Holly Glen, 260 Holly Glen in Oak Ridge. You'll be speaking with Cheryl in reference to someone throwing something at her vehicle on Laverne and shattering it.
1: Central to the units responding to the Sunoco on Telegraph. Be advised that we had another call come in for Amanda at the credit union. She is not injured. She's in a silver Hyundai Sonata. You can cancel at your discretion.
2: Federal Fire Letter was clear on that. Engine 2, why don't you proceed just to make sure.
3: If you're a forward, just clearing the cancellation.

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1: Where? We told him that you were going to stop by anyway.
2: City at 8 a.m. clear. I'm about 4 minutes out.
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0: Lane 14, Sylvia 9.
1: That trailer plate that I gave you when I called out my stuff, can you run it? I got it showing expired on February 28th, 2026. Can you confirm that?

0: 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Start to light up here.
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0: Okay, just let me know if you need a hand.

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0: 2 Winchester Street and East 1st Street. Winchester Street and East 1st Street crosses of...
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0: For a tricolored pit bull running in the roadway.
3: I'm about to clear Almond Borges if I'm needed anywhere else as well.
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4: Okay. 5007 to 5050. It looks like traffic's backed up all the way up towards Rossler. Seems to be the issue. Clear to clear.
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1: That's what I got too. Does it show expired by chance?
0: So the expiration date is 2/28/2026.
1: Perfect, that's what I got. Thank you. I'll be switching back to county, Maine.

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0: 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Can you send me the MVOP, please?
1: You're clear of the suspicious?
0: Okay, firm. 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
1: TX just said. Clear. Actually, you can disregard that TX 5832.
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0: 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Respond to Kehlani Avenue and West 5th. Kehlani and West 5th. You'll be speaking with Samuel Bakeman. Says the neighbors are setting off fireworks and wants them to stop.
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2: Would it help alleviate traffic if we could open up northbound in Monroe and Elm?
3: Yeah, I got one more. I'm probably about a minute for being able to open up northbound.
2: Quick, DPS, I'll meet you down there.
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0: You can clear the supplement. 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
1: Clear. Fifty-eight-twenty-six. If I see you copy. Thirty-thirty-two-six-three-zero-three-two-six-three. Grand Boulevard is across. We were there earlier. Ashley's calling in again saying that her sister, she's afraid she's going to attack her. She's made threats of self-harm and supposedly has broken to some other address. This is verbal only.
0: Clear.

0: 5007 to 5050. Traffic's moving out of this lot now, now that Front Street cleared off. 35.
1: Northbound rail's open.

0: 01 to 19. Vehicle 22 is still parked at front in Washington. You want me just to fold it around back?
1: If you don't mind.
0: I'll take care.
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1: Yeah, I can take care of that.
0: We'll be in about 10.
1: If you 2-33, you want your car keys? You want your car keys?
2: Leave them upstairs. I'll grab them then.
1: There.
2: I'll be in the area.
3: Clear. That was 5843. Yes, so go ahead.
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1: Hey, firm. Hey Nelson, engine 2 is in the quarters expecting you guys.
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Respond 14537 Linda Drive, 14537 Linda Drive, apartment number 7, cross streets of Hazelwood and Redwood Street for a gas odor that smells like sulfur coming out of the air conditioning unit. It is a multifamily dwelling apartment with 11 units. Timeout 2247.

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2: Hey, Pfeiffer, badge 106, working on a southbound scale till 0700. My prep is 486.
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2: You just want to come off of South Dixie. There's a driveway there with parking. We'll be in the apartment right here off of South Dixie.

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0: 46, what did you cross at Monroe?
1: Be Monroe and Willow. I'll be out Michigan 4, Queen George Edward 5-4. It's going to be on a black SUV.
0: Arthur? Chris?

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1: Just Brown.
0: That's for.
1: Yeah, we got it.
2: Station 1 for 14.
1: John.
2: On scene, Captain Schmidt and Brian Merkel, NG5's crew. Used the 4-gas monitor, didn't find anything. Actually, the home doesn't even have gas appliances. So they were advised to contact HVAC company tomorrow, or maybe a service call on the AC.
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2: I didn't speak with anybody that lived on Elmira. There was two vehicles there on Telegraph.
1: I hit it before them. She went home to 328 Elmira, 328 Elmira.
2: Perfect.
1: Would you like another CFS for that one?
3: Central, back drop the 2 MC.
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0: 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Northbound 23 and your cross again.
1: 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Going to be in Illinois to the plate 101-9525 Sam Tom. White truck left that trailer.
0: Clear.

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Central Dispatch on the air for French Town Station to respond 1225 North 60 Highway to the Quality Inn and Suite for a unknown aged male laying down in the back parking lot, possibly injured. Unknown getting further. Timeout 2319.

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1: 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Victor 5, same traffic.
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0: 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Have a good night.
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0: Central, 1438 traffic, northbound 75, the 25.
1: Unit calling Central.
0: Hey, firm. I got a drift stop northbound 75 of the 25.
1: Your call sign's not coming through.
0: Okay.
1: 1438, go ahead.
0: It's going to be a Michigan Reg. I'd wear a yellow Mary 6831 on the silver Mercury view.

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0: 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I'm going to have one detained.
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0: Response to 325 Tremont Street, 325 Tremont Street, cross of Noble, East Noble and East Vine Street. Reference to a harassment complaint. 15-year-old daughter was being harassed via phone, not in progress.
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1: 14-7 out, stop, northbound 23 at the 11. Guns plate, 536-5545, white semi.
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0: Central Dispatch on the air with a VOL for any units in the area of the Taco Bell on La Pleasance Road, 14495 La Pleasance Road, for a white Equinox with Michigan registration, Edward Sam Tom 4119, that's EST 4119. Employees at the Taco Bell stated they could see and smell alcohol. Vehicle left going northbound on La Pleasance. Caller is no longer on the line. Central's clear, 036.
1: 5824, I can start making my way there.
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0: Central Dispatch on the air with the BOL for any unit in the area of 14495 Pleasants Road at the Taco Bell. Our caller stated that the driver of a white Equinox with Michigan registration EST4119, Edward Sam Tom 4119, was visibly intoxicated, could see and smell the alcohol. They went northbound on the Pleasants. Caller's no longer online. Central's clear. 0327.
1: I'm clearing the VOL from Dixie Noble.
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0: 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Southbound, 23-5.
1: Southbound, 23-5.
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1: But...
0: for yourself and the closest unit to 18009 Alban, 18009 West Alban, Petersburg, Cross Ave Division. Sarah says that five people are breaking into her house, climbing through her window.
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0: for units responding to Alvin. Sarah says that a male, a female, and a young child who was carrying a red cooler, possibly on 3500.
1: In the hallway. 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
0: Green Jay, Mark on board. Have a nice night.
1: Okay, you too.

0: For units responding, caller says the people that were in her house are getting in a blue SUV, and they were also on mountain bikes. She gave a plate of Edward Boy Paul 302, comes back to Saginaw.
1: I'm clear. I'm about a mile out. Does she have a direction that they're leaving?

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0: 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Michigan Gas has been notified. They'll call back with an ETA.
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Could you generate me a juvenile complaint for Clover Drive in North Park?

0: Yes.
1: Central dispatch on the air for Summerfield Fire with the medical at 232 North Division, 232 North Division, cross of Petersburg and Whitman. Respond priority 1, 102-year-old female with abdominal pain, requesting a silent approach. Timeout 331.

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2: 46.
0: 1116 East 4th Street, 1116 East 4th, location's coming in from Rapid. Heard a man and a woman arguing with each other. Nothing sounded physical. They wouldn't answer the call, take her and disconnect it.
2: I don't think it works that way. Actually, here.
0: Okay.

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Responded 232 North Division, 232 North Division Street, cross of Petersburg Road in Whitman, for a 102-year-old female with abdominal pain above the navel, requesting a silent approach. Timeout, second timeout, 336.

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0: Respond to North Telegraph and Stumpmeyer. Telegraph and Stumpmeyer. Have a vehicle in the middle of the roadway southbound side. Caller says it looks like it's an accident when running it as an unknown PI.
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0: Correction, it looks like there are children in the vehicle and they appear altered. And the male is throwing things from the cab of the truck into a ditch right now.

Such a Dispatch on the air, French Town Station 1. Respond to North Telegraph and Stumpmeyer. North Telegraph and Stumpmeyer for an unknown injury accident. Possible small oil leak. Unsure if it's a rollover. The driver is altered mental status. Timeout 346.

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2: 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Both tires on the driver's side are completely destroyed. 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He would like a non-preference, but it needs to be AAA affiliated, please.
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Central Dispatch on the air for Ash Fire with a medical at 2636 Ash Drive, 2636 Ash Drive, cross of Kevin Street and Kim Street. Respond priority 1, 71-year-old male with chest pain and stomach pain, difficulty speaking between breaths. Timeout 417.

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Respond for an 89-year-old male that fell. No injuries. Timeout 418.

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0: Central, 1435 for check-in. Okay. 1435. Good morning, ma'am. It's McMullen. I'll be on until 0730. My prep, 0394. And I'll be working at Stone Garden Detail.
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0: 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Be on the lookout for a silver Ford pickup truck with a Michigan plate of 5QZ07 driving erratically eastbound. Caller's no longer on the line. Central is clear at 436.
1: 16 clear.
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4: Clear yourself in the closest unit to 6310 Greenwood, 6310 Greenwood Lane, South Dixie is your cross. Kim's on the line and says that someone is in the hallway trying to break down the door.
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Central dispatch on the Affirm Monroe City Fire with a medical alarm at Marion Place, 408 West Front, apartment Susan Charlie 20, respond priority 2, 65-year-old male, fell on the floor, unknown injuries, tenant alarm, lockbox in the call screen, timeout 443.

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0: 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You can clear us off the board from the call in, Ash. We'll be up there.
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1: 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Be in service until 1900. I'll be camp at 4120. 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
0: Respond to 6177 Newport South Road, 6177 Newport South, Crescent North, Stony and Post for a Chevy Silverado with the deer. The deer is still alive in the ditch.
1: What?
2: Central 5826, I'll take that.

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1: Clear.

0: Central 1404, first pass, southbound 23, coming up to Sherman.
1: Southbound at Sherman, go ahead.
0: Pitching plate of Edward Paul, 03876, PC 3876, via Blue Mile.
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0: 609 Central. 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
1: Clear. Jackman Road Elementary, 8008 Jackman Road, cross of Stony Brook and West Dean. Our caller says where the playground meets the backyard of 1625 Meadowbrook Way, the power pole is sparking. Timeout, 531.

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0: That was 1400?
1: 1800.
0: Okay, good morning.

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0: Central 1416. I'll be out of service. 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

0: 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Oak Street is your cross. Joseph's calling in. He's having trouble with his neighbor who's being belligerent and has urinated on himself.
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Apartment 101A is an Adam, got a 20-year-old male, trouble breathing, respond priority 1, timeout 604.

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0: 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Good morning. You can show me in services 3, Adam. Have a great day.
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0: Central 250, 836. Respond to North Telegraph Stewart. North Telegraph is Stewart. Got a report of unknown PI, two cars. Looks like it's possibly in front of the Burger King there. iPhone notification.
1: Central, I can take that first 36.
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2: 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I'm going to head that way for traffic.
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0: Central Dispatch on the air to French Town Station 1 for a cancellation at North Telegraph and Stewart for that unknown PI. No injuries per caller on scene. 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

Central 5841 check-in. Good morning, Taylor, Prep 3978, being served until 1900, working Frenchtown. Have a good day, sir.

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1: Central Dispatch on the air to Frenchtown Station 1. Respond to the area of North Telegraph and Stewart. North Telegraph and Stewart had an accident at that location. No injuries. PD on scene is requesting fire for an oil spill on the roadway. Your timeout is 741.

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1: Clear, are you just going to need the one?
0: No, we'll need a second one, just a second.
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0: Chappie on second, please.
1: Go ahead.
0: Michigan, Frank Boy David, 1463, FBD 1463. It's a Kia Sportage, black in color, also in the middle of the telegraph here. It's oil and gas spill here.
1: What was the color on it?

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1: Troy.
0: Back investments. Brinks is reporting an audible burglar front door alarm. No key holder contact.
1: I've been roused off.

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Front door will be open. Your timeout is 7:50.

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0: Good morning, 5842. I'll be in service today until 1600. Be working civil, well, 3992.
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0: Central from 1404. Just advise I'll be in Lenawee County for a little bit. I'll advise when I'm back in the county. I'll be monitoring the radio if you need anything.
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0: Just advisor, we're going to be blocking southbound telegraph here for a second.
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0: Central Dispatch on the air, the Bedford Station 3, respond priority 1 to 8032 Crab Road, 8032 Crab Road, crosses of East Dean and Westerns. It'll be the house on the back of that location. I have an 88-year-old female with chest pain. Also requesting a silent approach. Still getting further. Your time on is 818.
1: That 12-5 first plate on Summerfield.
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0: 58 kind of effort directs for crap. 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

0: Central, 5035, copy on one. Sir, respond over to 219 West Front Street. You'll be meeting with Rudy there. He states that the doctor's office is refusing to let him sit in the waiting room with his service dog. He's going to be outside in a gray Jeep Cherokee. He'd like to talk to an officer about it.
1: Clear. 31, I'll have the way to back.
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0: Central 5839. 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Reference violation of a PPO by her husband last night via text messages. She lives at 540 Blue Spruce.
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0: 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Will you give me a TX?
1: Clear. I'll be finishing up here shortly.
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1: Southbound 21.
0: 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It's a white Ford van.

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0: 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Can you show me out at 1313 North Telegraph Road for follow-up, please?
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0: You respond to 2004 Briarwood, 2004 Briarwood, cross Brentwood, Stony Brook. Speak with Deborah. Trouble with the neighbor. Apparently they nailed something to the caller's privacy fence to the north. It's an ongoing issue.

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1: Go ahead.
0: We respond to southbound 75 from the 26, southbound 75 from 26. Check for a white male wearing shorts, blue or black shirt, walking on the shoulder. Caller's concerned for safety.

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0: Respond over to 217 Adams Street. I got a county en route there. They're just requesting an officer for a general assist. They have follow up there. They're coming from a Monroe Township area.
1: Clear.
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You respond to 11842 Townsend. 11842 Townsend, cross Allison and Calhoun. Meet with David in a red Ford Explorer, reference trouble with his tenant at the location. 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
0: Respond to 6610 Keith Crest. 6610 Keith Crest, across to Ernest and Smith. Speak with Sandy there. She has some concerns about a possible sick or rabid fox on her property. Saw it yesterday near the culvert.
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0: Respond to 5020 Smith Road, 5020 Smith Road, across the Whiteford carriage. Anonymous caller, I should have checked the well-being of 13 dogs inside that location.
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0: Central 5838. Could you send Star Towing to the Frenchtown sub to take custody of an evidence vehicle, please?
1: Sir. Central 5035.
2: 35, sir.
1: Be advised, you put your notes in a different call screen.
2: Clear. Do you just want to throw notes in there for me and we'll get back on the phone?
1: No problem.

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1: Go on. On the northbound 75-12, northbound 75-12. Meet with Michael. He'll be on the right shoulder in Buick Verano. Reference trouble with the subject in a gray Audi. Cutting people off. Probably would like to be seen. 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
1: We're still on a 15396 South Dixie. 15396 South Dixie, crossing Dunbar and Vandercook at Monroe Car Care. Speak with Henry there. Reference trouble with subjects with an RV blocking his driveway, refusing to move it.

Central 58-55 couple. We respond to 270 Hollyglen, 270 Hollyglen, crossing Briarwood and Blackwood, correction, Blackthorn. Speak with Terry, trouble with the neighbor. Apparently they put cinder blocks along the property line and the neighbor came out and threw them into the property. That subject lives at 271.

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0: 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Speak with the other half.
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0: and all responders, we have a working fire on the target side. 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

0: 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Copy on a traffic complaint. Respond at 2300 North Raisinville, 2300 North Raisinville by Raisinville Elementary. Apparently there's a food pickup line every Thursday during the summer. Other vehicles aren't able to get through, they're blocking traffic.
1: Clerk

Central Dispatch on the air to Ida Fire. Respond priority 1 to 3923 Bloom Road. 3923 Bloom Road crosses up South Raisinville. Heavy male at the location, unknown age, was fell, hitting his head. Severe bleeding, still getting further at this time. Your time is 10:37.

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0: He pulled me a CFS for the Humane Society. I'll be in route.
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0: 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One, two, three, four, three, Willow Street. Joyce calling in. She has shortness. 7-year-old female.
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0: Central Dispatch, next to Ida Fire for a second call at 2833 Morocco Road to 833 Morocco Road, crosses of Sassafras and Douglas. Heavy 54-year-old male at the location, having a hard time walking and also nausea. From Priority 3, your timeout is 10:50.
1: Ida is acknowledging the second call will be in not shortly.

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1: Central, 1430, projecting. Good morning. I'll be on till 1700 hours working at Stone Garden, traffic detail, end of prep at 0460.

Central on the air, any unit there, 15692 Ostrander, 15692 Ostrander, across the Dundee Azalea in Ann Arbor. 72-year-old male there, unconscious, shallow breathing. Sounds like we're going to get CPR going. Central clear, 1053.

0: 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I'll be clear on my last.
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1: Go for Ash for 6.
0: Reduce the priority 3.

Central 1417 for checking. Good morning, myself in 1448 will be in service until 1500. Last 4 17th is 0458, and last 4 48th is 0466. We can start heading to that O-Strander call.

0: 14:17. Sounds like medical just got on scene. I'll let you know.
1: 17 clear.
2: Rescue 1 from engine 3, switch to 24.
1: Alright. You need anything else out there? Just clearing up. Nah, I'm just getting on scene here shortly. I don't think so, though. I'll let you know.
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1: Sense Rider SD1 is going to be on scene. We'll have Morocco Road command.

0: 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Clear last, being route 2903, South Telegraph, for the same.
1: Clear. If our MC is not going priority one, welcome up to priority one. We're going to have a just take it.
2: Clear, was that at Morocco Road?
1: Clear, that's Morocco Road.
2: MCA unit responding to Morocco Road, are you clear?
3: Central, you can also show I didn't just read about Morocco.
2: Clear.

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1: Priority 1.
2: This is the training, this is the training, this is the training. French Town Lieutenant 1's on scene. 20 by 40, wood construction pole barn. Light smoke showing, Charlie Delta corner.
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2: Engine 1, stop just short of the front door. 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I got flames visible. 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Lay into engine 1.

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1: Clear. You'll be responding to the Ford packaging plant. 14741 La Pleasant, across the Albany Dunbar, check for a white Freightliner semi bobtail, number 8. Should be left side after the gate in the middle. Checking for the driver, Pearson Durrell. Not answered for 2 hours. TX caller with your findings.
2: Click. 39, I'm out. This will be quick. You can hold that check all day for me.
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Country Dispatch on there with a VOL. Any unit in there in northbound I-275, mile marker 2. Any report of a Kenworth semi, silver in color, with L&W on the trailer, truck number 404, trailer number T is in Tom, R is in Robert, W is in William, 8403. Caller states he's swerving from lane to lane, believes the semi is possibly on cruise control, thinks the driver is sleeping. Caller is no longer following. Caller is no longer on the line. Central's clear at 1117.

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2: 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Respond to 7563 Sylvania Petersburg Road, 7563 Sylvania Petersburg Road, crosses of Morocco Road and Todd Road. We have Viz National Emergency calling in a fall detection button press alarm, unknown medical problem, no contact made with the patient, your timeout is 1120.

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0: Summerfield, C3 to Central. Just curious if this was a GPS location notification given. Reason I ask is the name of the resident lives at a different address on Sylvania Petersburg.
1: Hey, from GPS.
0: Okay, clear on GPS. Thank you. Being route direct.
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2: This is LaSalle firefighter Looker.
1: You can cancel. They're going POV.
2: Okay, clear on that cancellation. Thank you.
3: Uniform copy, drag one.
4: He said 605 Western.
5: West 3rd. West 3.
4: Clear, thank you.
0: Okay, clear. Sounds like we can cancel then.
6: Yeah, I don't know what's coming up at that address.
0: Yeah, it routed me to a cornfield. Chief 3 is Central, I guess you can cancel all responders. Contact was made with her and everything's okay.
1: Central's clear. Central to 4612, are you clear?
0: Monroe Central 4612, we're clear direct on the cancel, no patient contact.
7: 23 Summerfield Township Central Dispatch will be clear of that call, waiting personnel.
1: Summerfield, you've been canceled.
0: Hold on that. 23 base.
7: 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Thank you.

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1: Go ahead.
0: You're flying the southbound 75 near the 2, southbound 75 near the 2, right around the summit bridges. Two-vehicle accident, black Cadillac, white Taurus. They're pulled over. No injuries. We'll talk to both parties.
1: On the way.
2: Air French Town Station 1, respond priority 1 to 440 Bates Lane, 440 Bates Lane, across the Stewart Road in North Custer for a 85-year-old female, abdominal pain, not alert, timeout, 1128.

Engine 2, you ready? Oh, Engine 2, stand by. Stand by, I go first. I'm in the Alpha. Back up. 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

0: 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Smoke showing from Charlie's side. 150 foot, just 3/4 front door.
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0: certainly. I'm awesome.
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0: Central 5034, countdown of disturbance. Just on over the area of Union Street and West 7th. We're receiving a call that there's a couple verbally fighting in the area. Females throwing items into the roadway. No weapons seen, just verbal at this moment.
1: Clear, we'll raise the viewer.
2: Bill. I'll be en route to back from First and Wadsworth.

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0: Central dispatch on the air to Frenchtown Station 1, respond priority 3 to 2786 Vivian Road, 2786 Vivian Road at the Frenchtown Senior Center, crosses of 6th Road in Nadu, where a 59-year-old female having nausea, also clammy and cold, from priority 3, your timeout is 1140.
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0: Five oh one's out. Got the first vehicle info when you're ready.
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0: It's gonna be an Ohio registration. King William Boy, 4344. White Ford Taurus. I'll get to the other one in a minute.

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0: Michigan registration, Mary Boy Adam, Sam Robert. Mary Boy Adam, Sam Robert. It's on a black Cadillac.
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0: 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Respond on 903 Adams Street, 903 Adams, cross 8th and Weir. John's calling in, was just assaulted by his roommate. Also got a call from the roommate, Alexandra, saying the same. No weapons. Alexandra's outside, John's inside. 39, whenever you can clear up, be back.
1: Him. 39, you can clear me in, or

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0: 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Thank you.
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0: Whiteford Road, section road. Whiteford Road section, check for a large work truck in the right lane, facing the wrong direction, causing a hazard.
1: 5829, just drop right there.
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1: 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Break Central, Frenchtown Alpha 1, returning quarters.
2: There with the BOL, any unit in the area southbound US 23 and mile marker 23. Can you report a small black or dark blue car, two door, passing Sherman Road, all over the roadway. Caller was unable to make out the plate. Car is on the line, Central's clear, 1159.

0: Dispatch from 5053. I'll be clear of the assist, and could you please show me on 14 South Rosser on follow-up?
1: Clear. 34 is clear of the turn. Clear.

0: this match from 53. I'll be clear of that follow up.
1: Good.
2: Central on the air, any in the area of Kroger, 850 South Monroe. A retail fraud just occurred. The subject stole beer from the store, left in a red and white truck. Heading towards Jones Street. Black male, glasses, wearing all black. He's a regular. Central's clear, 1206.

0: Central Dispatch on the air for the BOL. County just had a retail fraud at Kroger, 850 South Monroe Street. Subject stole beer, left in a red and white truck, going towards Jones Avenue. Repeat offender. Driver is a black male wearing sunglasses, wearing all black. Truck plate of E. Edward M. Mary G. George, 713. Went eastbound on Jones. Caller's no longer in the line. Central's clear, 1207.
1: 31's clear. 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
2: 45 clear, Battlefield. 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You can send that to me. I'll go check the area.

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0: Are you able to head down to Kroger there, 850 South Monroe, for that retail fraud? We got city BOL on for the suspect as well.
1: Hey, Ron.

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Respond priority 1 to 346 Briarwood Trail, 346 Briarwood Trail in Oak Ridge Estates, crosses of Wild Haven and Blackthorn Trail. It'll be across from that address at the clubhouse. There's a male, unknown age, barely conscious, from priority 1. Your timeout is 12:11.

0: intersection 5801 is going to be en route to Briarwood Trail from Settlers and Telegraph.
1: Central Dispatch on the air with the VOL Onion in the area of northbound 23 at the 9, northbound 23 mile marker 9. Be on the lookout for a gray Ford Bronco driving erratically, swerving, brake checking. Callers no longer on the line. Central's clear at 1213.

0: until this badge on the air with the VOL for any units in the area of Tecumseh in 23, Tecumseh in 23, heading eastbound on Tecumseh, passing 23, be on the lookout for a white Chevy two-door, no brake lights, also driving on the shoulder, carrying Ohio, Henry, Young, Sam, 4927. Caller's no longer on the line, Central's clear at 1214.
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0: Central dispatch on the air to Monroe Township Fire for a second call at 5150 East Dunbar Road, 5150 East Dunbar Road, crosses with Rutherford Boulevard and Orchard Meadows Drive, have an 84-year-old female, retaining fluid and having trouble breathing at the location. On priority one, your time out is 1215.
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0: 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We'll handle the overage call if you want to go with the Dunbar call. 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
3: Three Central Park, across the North Custer, Rosecrest. I checked the well-being of Raymond and Mary Noble, that location. The bank's calling in. They were there earlier with the son. They were rarely able to walk out. They're in their 80s. Maybe like a TX, make sure they're all right.
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0: Copy one. All right. We're just on 350 Pickard Road, 350 Pickard, cross Goff and Lewis. Meet with Lawrence, being a Silver Mercury Mariner. Need to pick up a nephew from the location. Apparently the grandmother's under the influence. The mother's in Texas, wants him to pick him up. It just appears there's going to be a problem. Check the well-being of the child.
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1: 40 route.
0: There's 23 at Stearns. Check for a white male, no shirt on the overpass. Seems to be struggling to walk, leaning on the guardrail. He's eastbound.
1: Clear.
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1: Dunbar Command, go ahead, rescue.
0: Are you all set over there? You want us to start that way as well?
1: This is just going to be a transport. You need to go back to Station 1 standby in case we get something else.

0: Central 5045, copy on a disabled vehicle. Disregard. 5053, copy on a disabled vehicle. Christian Wadsworth. Sir, respond over to North Macomb and Noble. We got a gray Ford Edge broken down in the roadway. They do have their hazards on.
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0: 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Can you set our paters off just for a tone test, please? Tone test only.

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0: dispatch from 53. Just to advise, he's going to get it towed to Muffler Man over on Telegraph. He asked for Jim's towing to come out. I contacted Jim. He'll be en route.
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2: 338 North Telegraph to Carlton Storage. Give Kristen a call when you get there. She'll let you in. 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
1: 62, go ahead.
0: It's on the 8030 Lewis Avenue, 8030 Lewis, cross of Silver Park, Maple Way, the State Farm Insurance Building. Caller states a younger male in his 30s parked at the location with a black Acura. He took out a scooter, possibly door-to-door, in the neighborhood down Soda Park. Thought the plate looked suspicious on the vehicle, like it checked out in the area check.
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0: 5851. I'm going to have a stop. It's going to be Whiteford and Stearns Road.
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2: Sorry about that. I'm just advising I'm out of service for the evening. Have a good night.
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0: Central Dispatch on the air to Monroe City Fire. Respond to 422 East 1st Street, 422 East 1st Street, crosses of Murray Street and Wadsworth. Getting reports of an illegal burn at a fire pit. Caller standing, it's about 15 feet from the house. Central's clear at 1314.
1: Cornell. Respond over to 422 East 1st Street for an illegal burn. It's possibly close to a house.
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We have a 76-year-old female at the location, possibly having a stroke, stating her arms and face are tingling. Still getting further, your timeout is 1315.

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0: 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We're investigating Lieutenant 4 Hookman.
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0: 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It's going to be control turn here on South Custer. We'll be clear. Machine command to be terminated.
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1: Hello.
0: 15400 Allen Road, 15400 Allen, cross of Wells. Looks like right at that dead end, just east of 23. Amazon driver was hit by a subject with a white pickup. The white pickup then went through the open field, got on 23, going towards the Loves northbound. No injuries.
1: Clear.

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2: Central 1494 traffic, sounding 5 north at the 6.
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1: VOL, any unit in the area of US 23 North and mile marker 18. Reports of a gray Mercedes AMG driving recklessly, passing on the shoulder. Plate, Michigan plate, ZADE. Caller no longer on the line. Central clear at 1342.

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0: Respond over to 1178 West Front Street. It's going to be in the lobby of the hall state there. You'll be meeting with Julie. Reference to a PDA head skip that occurred at West 3rd and West Front. Caller's third party. Their consumers asking them to call on their behalf. The driver was in a white Chevy Silverado, was hit by a blue Jeep. Michigan plate of E. Edward, U. Union, Q. Queen, 3216.
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3: Central 1488, traffic stop, northbound 75, is the 25.
4: Northbound 75, is the 25.
3: Main trailer plate, 548-9201, the blue semi with a tanks trailer.
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1: Correct.
0: I've got a registration when you're ready, ma'am. South Carolina, 2196, Tom David. It's going to be in a Blue Odyssey.
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0: 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I'm clear of that address.
1: Last unit, can you repeat your traffic?
0: Clear of that address. 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

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Clear. Air to Frenchtown Station 2, respond to the area of 3277 Englewood Street, 3277 Englewood Street, crosses of Woodland Boulevard and Englewood Drive. Getting reports of a wire laying across grass. Is arcing and sparking. Nothing else is on fire at this time. Only the wires arcing and sparking. Your timeout is 1357.

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0: Respond to the area of North Telegraph and Eaton Drive. Two vehicles, they'll be in the motel parking lot. No injuries.

0: Central, 1413 with a stop, southbound 75 at 5.
1: Southbound 75 at 5.
0: GMC, Yukon, black and color, Michigan, Frank, boy, Frank, 7363. 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
1: Clear.
2: 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I'm going to disregard this and head towards 1413 stop.
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0: Central, 1413.
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1: Hey, firm.
0: Lean, 1413.
1: Go ahead.
0: Good afternoon. I've got a gentleman here in a stop. It looks like he's got several warrants. However, he's got two that I would like to get checked out. Copy info whenever you're ready.
1: Go ahead.
0: Last of Garza, G-A-R-Z-A, first of Antonio, common spelling, 5388. He's got one out of Warren for MDOP, and he's got another one out of St. Clair Shores. Both are showing pretty high bond amounts. If you could check with both of them, please. He is healthy, sane, and sober, and I can drop off halfway.
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2: Correct address, 2844 Woodland Ave, 2844 Woodland. You got pole to pole, secondary line down in the grass. I got a pole number when you're ready.
0: Go ahead.
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Central Dispatch VOL for a SWAT hit, North Dixie in 75, westbound Dixie from 75. A comes back as a Hillsdale Farm semi, Delaware 132720, DE 132720. I said it's a missing person on a silver Chevy Camaro. Central's cleared. 1410.

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0: probably out at St. Luke's. I don't know what you got coming in yet, but it does look like it's coming in something here. Carver's building, I believe. 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I'm out with them. It's going to be a large box truck versus their awning here.
1: Clear. .5868 and .5861. 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We were told no injuries.
0: 61, I'm sorry. Go again.
1: .61, we were advised there were no injuries. Let us know if you want fire.
0: The one that's A firm. Only one involved, no injury.
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All call. Respond to 1690 Westerns Road. 1690 Westerns Road. That's at the St. Luke's Lutheran Church. Crosses of Westerns and Cross Creek Drive. Truck drove into the overhang of church. No injuries due to the car being versus a building. Do have PD on scene. Requesting fire. Your timeout is 1416.

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1: Got
0: it. We have been trying to contact DTE. We're unable to get through.
1: Your roll handle. Air has been taped off. 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

0: 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Respond 5566 Wimbledon Park Drive. 5566 Wimbledon Park Drive crosses up Charing Cross Drive and Woodpine Drive. You'll be speaking with Sarah in reference to her ex harassing her over TX. She was advised to get a PPO and did. He still won't leave her alone.
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Central Dispatch on the air to Beckford Station 1, respond to the area of 520 East Dean Road, 520 East Dean Road. Process of Minx and Crab. Getting reports of a field fire. Caller stated it was large. It is spreading eastbound. Still getting further. Your timeout is 1428.

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0: Clear. Can you put their info in this call? 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
0: Okay, clear. 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
0: Respond to the PetSmart at 2347 North Telegraph Road, crosses of Telegraph and Arbor Creek. 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Caller is in a Black Ford Fusion. It was physical. Male needs medical attention.
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Respond priority 1 to 631 West 5th Street, 631 West 5th Street, crosses of Union Street and Adam Street. Have a 51-year-old female at the location with abdominal pain, also not alert. Run priority 1. 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
1: 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A large, at least an acre so far, wheat field's on fire.
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3: On the air with the BOL for any units in the area, South 16 East 9, South 16 9, be on the lookout for a red Ford 1F50 hauling up on 2 moat, swerving all over the roadway, with now going westbound on Stein Road, callers no longer following, unknown plate, callers no longer on the line, center of clear at 1436.

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1: 62, I'm secure, and I contact with the other party. 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
0: Clear. Central of 5862, be advised, I have a BNE coming in right now.
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0: Respond 6239 Swift Garden Road, 6239 Swift Garden Road, cross of Smith Road. Caller states that she can see two individuals on her camera entering her home, a gentleman named Duant and is accompanied by a female named Emily. This is stemming from a previous DV that happened on the 7th. They are walking out with jugs of money.
2: Clear.
3: 5829 Central. I'll be clear here. I'll back them.
0: Clear.
4: I'm at Station 1. Brush trucks here or the engines here? What would you prefer?
5: I was bringing the brush truck. We need a brush truck.
4: Clear, he's here right now. Do you want extra water with the engine also?
5: Sure.
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0: When the brush truck gets here, you'll need to go east of the location.
1: Prep 4238. You have a great day, miss.
0: Thanks, you too.
2: Lane 1413. I've had them detained now for a half hour. I'm going to go ahead and advise and release if they haven't responded.
3: Clear. Warren said advise and release. St. Clair Shores has not answered yet. I'm trying to give them a call. McComb advised they were waiting on their front desk sergeant.
2: Clear. You can actually disregard. Warren was the main one because they didn't have 10% on their warrant. So if they said advise and release, I'm going to go ahead and release on all.
3: Yeah.

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1: Go ahead.
0: Troubles. It says call couldn't be completed.
1: Clear.

0: This is Central, 1413. You can show all units clear. Have less.
1: Central 5041, I'm going to be inside customer in the very back. Can you send medical in this way?
2: Central Brush 1, what's your ETA?
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2: Okay, when you pull up, you'll need to turn in the driveway, then turn right along this building. We have an exposure. I want to get this knocked down.
3: Central Brush on scene.
0: Frenchman, helpful and clear, we're on scene.

0: engine for from command, where do you want me to go?
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1: 61, if you could go to C-Corps, that would be great. Respond 6226 C-Corps Road, 6226 C-Corps Road, cross of Smith Road. Who's speaking with Matthew in reference to his girlfriend arguing? She is in the house, caller's outside. There is a weapon in the home.
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2: 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You can show us complete off all calls. 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

0: Northbound 75 at the 6.
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0: 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Respond over to Luther House at 800 Smith Road, room 65, 800 Smith Road, room 65. Crosses up in Vigarium, Lewis Avenue. Heavy 67-year-old female at the location, not feeling well, with abnormal breathing. Run priority 1. Timeout is 14:55. 4.
1: 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Minor damage.

0: Central to 810, copy on a traffic. Respond north US 23 at the 17, northbound 23 at the 17, just south of the exit. There is a tire in between the lanes.
1: Okay. 5836 Central, be clear to assist, sir. 29 Central.
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0: Respond to the area of North Telegraph and Will Carlton Road. North Telegraph and Will Carlton Road. 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
0: 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We'll be speaking with Shirley, who is wanting to report larceny with her niece.
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1: It's going to be a single vehicle, single patient. 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
2: Central on emergency one. I was clear. You need consumers.
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1: 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Frenchtown's already got him in there. Ambulance.

0: 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Respond to the area of 1036 Michigan Ave. 1036 Michigan Ave. Crosses of Burwood and East Lorraine. Have a large limb that's on the wires in the backyard. 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
2: Central Bedford, be complete, Smith Road.
1: 1505. Be advised, we're sending fire over to 1036 Michigan Ave for a wires down.
3: Central Dispatch on the air to Frenchtown Station 1, respond priority 1 to 8677 Stephanie Drive. Check that, Stephanie Drive. 8677 Stephanie Drive crosses up Elizabeth Boulevard and Birch Street. Heavy 65-year-old male, dry heaving, also having trouble breathing. Run priority 1, your timeout is 1506.
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0: 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I'm checking in.
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0: Afternoon. That is a match on 14. We're working the southbound scale until midnight. My prep is 494.
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1: Central, 1488 traffic stop, southbound 75 getting off the 14.
0: Central to East Dean command on emergency 1.
2: Go ahead, this is Dean Road command.
0: I was able to contact Consumers Energy. I did put a ticket in with them, unknown ETA for their arrival.
2: Okay.

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1: 1488, I'm secure. I could send another motor carrier down here. That'd be great.
2: Come in.
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3: We just pulled up behind engine 4. 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
3: Okay, clear. 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
2: 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I'm on the phone with an insurance company.
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1: Central dispatch on the air to Monroe Township Fire. Respond priority 2 to the subway on South Dixie. That's at 15225 South Dixie Highway, 15225 South Dixie Highway. The subway crosses a Forest Drive in Greenwood Lane. Have a 40-year-old female who almost passed out. She is alert. No history of heart problems. Run priority 2. Your time out is 1520.

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Clear, just to advise, that's at the subway at 15225 South Dixie Highway. 10-4, thank you.

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2: For that AT&T box that was damaged, is it emergent?
3: Negative. Central, I'll just have homeowner take care of it and take it off your plate.
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0: hang
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0: 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She is warm. What's your ETA?
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Respond priority 1 to 14636 Briar Hill Road, 14636 Briar Hill Road, crosses of Carter Road and Will Carlton. I have an 83-year-old female at the location. Initially came in through life alert. Front door is unlocked. We'll be responding priority 1 for an 83-year-old female who does not feel well. Unknown status. Timeout is 1532.

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0: 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Who's speaking with Lee in reference to her husband, Brian, changing the locks while she was out of town. Her husband is currently not home.
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0: 75 Lewis Ave, 6675 Lewis Ave, crosses of Ernest and Smith. He'll be speaking with Andrew in reference to him receiving an email about his house being for sale. 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
0: Clear. On the air with the VOL, any in the area of northbound 75 to 13, northbound 75, mile marker 13, be on the lookout for a semi with a white cab, black trailer with a tarp on the side, Michigan plate, Frank 402371, driving erratically, pushed a vehicle off onto the shoulder. Caller's no longer on the line. Central's clear at 1612.
2: Central Dispatch on the air with a BOL. Any unit in the area of 635 Tecumseh Street, the Speedway. Gain reports of a gray Chrysler 300, Michigan plate of E. Edward H. Henry C. Charles 797. Was driving reckless, cut the complainant off, continued eastbound, then turned around, went back westbound. Caller no longer sees the vehicle, not sure where the driver went. Caller's no longer in the line. Central's clear at 1613.

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0: 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I'm going to be giving a courtesy transport to one female from this location to 4th and Cass. 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
0: 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We just talked to Vegas. 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
0: 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We have Anna calling in. She has located the Ring camera footage. She'd like a phone call. It was referenced to a PDA hit skip.
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0: Respond to the area of Stewart and Lavender. Stewart and Lavender. Caller stated there was someone outside of a vehicle on the ground with people around him between Lavender and Monroe.
1: Fair enough.
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0: go ahead.
2: I'll be clear last with a PDA report, and I'll be out of service. Have a good night.
0: Thank you, too.
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0: Okay, good afternoon. I'll be in service till 2300. 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
0: Negative.
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Central to 5829, copy on a traffic collision. Dash 23 at the 1, southbound 23 at the 1, for a Nissan Altima that had a wheel come off of a trailer in front of them and hit their car. No injuries reported.

0: Okay, that's the first one, Halloween.
1: So 5035, copy on a juvenile complaint.
0: Monroe and Lorraine.
1: So we respond over to 317 West Front Street. We got Deb calling in. She says that there are three juveniles just crawled into the old mill plant there. Car said it was a cement tower that they crawled into. Stated that they went in behind the Stone Cold trailer through the window.
0: Clear. 53, you can show me right out the back.

0: Central to 5035 and 5053. Be advised, the kids are out now. They took off riding their bikes, unknown direction.
1: Especially through clear.

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1: 5841, go ahead.
0: I'm going to have a disabled vehicle here. I believe that's what the person was on the ground for, trying to get it out of park. Copy of vehicle registration when you're ready. David Frank, 92016 on a Ford F-150, white in color. Give me just a few minutes. I'll give you a better update.
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Central dispatch on the air to Mooring Point, respond to the area of northbound 75 at mile marker 1, northbound 75 at mile marker 1, will be just south of that, closer to the entry of Michigan. Have one car that was involved in an accident. No injuries, but car is smoking at the time. Air pulled out, over onto the shoulder. Your timeout is 16:35.

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1: 5841.
0: Have the westbound left lane of travel blocked for just a moment.

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0: We'll be out of service. Have a good night.
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0: 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Corrections officer is at Promo with an inmate who is violent and needs assistance transporting back to the jail. They're in room number 23.
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0: One point engine one is on location, establishing 75 command. 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Sound up when we get emergency channel.
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2: Yeah, so you can cancel MCA out here. They don't want to go to hospital. He's got a slight aceration on the leg, but he doesn't want to go to hospital. So, there you go. Thank you.
3: Clear. They stated no injuries on the phone, just sent fire due to the smoking of the vehicle.

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2: Central 5857, copy on PDA. Respond northbound 75 at the 1, northbound 75 at the 1 for a one vehicle traffic collision. No injuries reported.
0: Clear. 39 miles.

0: Respond over to 800 West 7th Street, apartment 211. Caller is stating, you'll be speaking with a Lynn. Caller is stating that the subject leaves her small Shih Tzu in her apartment, and her and the son hits the dog as well. They're worried about the dog's well-being.
1: Hot apartment.
0: As it is a hot apartment.
2: Where is animal control salon?
1: Negative. And also be advised, this is all third-party information.
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0: Just advising you, we do have a deputy en route now.
1: Okay, be advised, we have extension damage and airbag deployment.

0: 34, that one. .4273 Little Streams Trail, crosses of Stream Food Drive and Renshaw Run. Has a 76-year-old female. 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Still trying to check her breathing at this time. Respond priority 1. Your time out is 1701.
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1: 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We are determining breathing at this time.

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1: Clear. I'm going to be Lewis Neary.

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2: Prince.
1: Was there an indication to state where you see your cat update?
2: Negative. There should be no reason to stage. Caller is just being argumentative, refusing to assist.
1: Good click.

Central Dispatch on there with a VOL. Any unit in there is South Telegraph and West Alvin. Heading northbound, black Mitsubishi SUV. Michigan plate of Edward Boy George 4095. Driver's texting and driving. Almost hit the complainant. They're passing Alvin Road, still swerving. Call us down the line, Central Square at 1705.

0: Central Dispatch on the air. Any unit in the area of South Telegraph and West Alvin, county has a VOL for a black Mitsubishi, Michigan plate of Edward Boyd George 4095. Driver's texting and driving. Almost hit the complainant, swerving over the lines, heading northbound. They're passing Dunbar. Complainant's in a red Silverado. Central's clear at 1706.
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0: Central 5862 and 5861, be advised, the front door is unlocked. The victim is on her stomach. The caller is an EMT refusing to turn her over.
1: One's clear. I'm going to be C-Core Temperance.
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0: 8, 51, I'll be out at the jail.
1: Okay.
2: Is no longer following. Advised that the black Mitsubishi SUV turned right onto 7th Street from Telegraph, heading eastbound. Call is no longer in line. Central's clear at 1708.
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0: You can clear me. And can you put me back on my retail truck from yesterday at the Dollar General, ma'am?
1: 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Central 258-61-5862, there's an additional note in your call screen via EMT disconnected.
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0: 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You'll be speaking with Nathan in reference to his neighbors, Robert and Drew, harassing him. It's an ongoing issue.
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2: 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I'm trying to make contact. I saw people walking around back here.
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1: 7th and Monroe.
0: Sir, if you can respond over to the station there. You'll be meeting with Thomas. He's been being a gray escape being followed by a black Ford. He's been being followed for about 3 miles. He was able to make it all the way to the station.
1: Still being followed?
0: Affirmative. Be advised, he pulled into the courthouse parking lot.
1: Clear.
2: 5034, I'm
0: clear with the CFS. Clear. 5034, can you work that way too towards the courthouse parking lot? Both parties are starting to argue. 5035, be advised, they are arguing.
1: If you could change this to a disabled vehicle, I'll be clear with the car. Also, that vehicle is just going to be remaining on site until it's hope to get out to them. They have a rear tire that's non-functional.
3: Dispatch from 28.
0: 5028, go ahead.
3: I can see the lot. Both units are still in the parking lot. Like a red maroon Ford Fusion, looks like, middle of the parking lot, black female. There's a couple of gray SUVs as well, communicating with her.

0: Central 5857, be advised we have Jensen route for that call.
1: Clear.
2: Just advising you, we have a tow-in route as well.
1: Thank you, ma'am.
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0: In the mall parking lot.
1: What's the closest building nearby?
0: I'm going to be at the old Target building. It's going to be the southeast of the parking lot. Michigan 055-044. 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

0: 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Do you need another unit for traffic?
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0: Okay.
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1: April. 719 West 10th Street, 719 West 10th, across the Union Bayshaw. April's calling in. There's a male, Devontae King, white male, outside with a knife. He has a bandana. I said he's in the yard in Nikita. A red sedan. They were fighting.
2: Any portfolio.

0: Central Dispatch on the air, Frenchtown Station 1, respond priority 1 to 8809 Daniel Drive, 8809 Daniel Drive, crosses of Cedar Street and Oak Street, heavy 78-year-old female who fell, has an injury to the head. Timeout is 1739.
1: That's where you can show me clear, thank you.
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0: 39, secure the other units, can disregard.
1: Clear, 58, 51, and 58, 84, are you clear on that traffic?
2: 84, 51's clear.

0: 14, so I can stop in southbound 23 at the 3.
1: Southbound 23 at 3.
0: Michigan Charlie Flight, David, 983118, the blue truck tanker combination.

0: 39. Can you roll medical? 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Controlled.
1: Right.

0: 29 Central. And show me out at 4180 Temperance Road on follow up on this.
1: Claire, did you want a new CFS for that?
0: Negative. This is going to be follow up on this original complaint I'm on now.

Central Dispatch on the Air Monroe Township Fire, respond to 719 West 10th Street, 719 West 10th, Cross of Union and Bashaw. PD currently on scene by a trouble subject, 30-year-old male with a laceration above his eye, scene is secure. Timeout, 1747.

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3: Tom and Chief 2, respond to 10th Street.
2: Okay. 5805, Tom to 10th, first component. Clear. Road for a guy abandoning his semi in the middle of the roadway.
4: I see French now.

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1: Respond 15501 South Telegraph Road, 15501 South Telegraph Road, crosses of East Dunbar and South Point Parkway. Caller stated that one house to the left of the location, there was a dog tied to the camper with no room to move. Homeowner was later seen dragging it.

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Heavy 67-year-old female at the location, having trouble breathing. Also has COPD, run priority 1, your timeout is 1753.

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2: 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Once she confronted him and wanted him off her property, he started yelling and arguing. He claimed that he was from Michigan Gas. There's no one to see.
3: 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I'll be on till 2 a.m.

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0: 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I'm en route back to the station for a paperwork.
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3: Maybe you could show me Coil Ash report. What kind of service, how can I?
2: Thanks, you too. Central 1488 location.
4: 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I'm with 1482.
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5: Down in the telegraph area, the lights are out at 7th Street. They're replacing that pole on 7th, so I don't know how long they're going to be, but traffic was pretty backed up over there.
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0: Central, 5037. 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
1: 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Then if you could just create me a general assist for that area, I'll give you an address in a moment.

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0: 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This traffic stop, you can take care of the vehicle assist on US 23.
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0: 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Property check and show me out same areas parked for detail.
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1: Forty-six. I'll be in the area of Willow Pepper.
2: End of dispatch. Yes, we're taking. So I call it off the air.
3: At 1814.
2: What?
3: Respond 1225 North Dixie Highway, room 201. 1225 North Dixie Highway, room 201. Nicholas Mazarin is having a mental health break.
4: Oh.
3: Closest unit's back.
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3: Okay.

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1: 16, go ahead.
0: 14, 13 is not in service. It looks like you have him going to the hospital. It's going to be me going to the hospital.
1: My apologies, I'll correct that.

0: Central 5841 and 5884, be advised the caller named Jill will be waiting in a black Explorer in the parking lot.
1: 41, I'm clear. I'm getting ready to pull up.
2: 84, clear.
3: Two traffic stops, South 75, it's 26.
2: Secure. And you said the caller is going to be seen, right? Okay, clear. You can clear with the car then.
4: Clear.
3: Have it off.
5: I got a trailer main place 276323 Zebra. Right to my side.
0: Your timeout is 1818. Clear.

0: 5841. 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He's heading westbound here on North Dixie. He's wearing khaki pants and a gray t-shirt.
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1: Units in the area of 1225 North 68 Highway, room 201.

0: Central, 5811 is going to be responding to your Avenue B call in Newport from Erie and Strasburg. Where scene is not secure.
1: 49, I'm in route from Echo Winchester.
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1: Clear.
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0: who was a second call at 4380 Avenue B, 4380 Avenue B, crossings of Shady Lane and Monroe Street, had a 57-year-old female who's vomiting, also not alert, run priority 1, your timeout is 1821.
1: Alpha 1, for Alpha 2.
2: Go for Alpha 1.
1: What's your status?
2: Just about to clear. Where do you want us to go?
1: At Avenue B, we may be able to clear this site call depending on time. But for now, Avenue B, please.
2: You got it. We'll respond to Avenue B. Central, French on Alpha 1, clear scene, Graydon. You show us responding to Avenue B.
0: Clear, 1822.
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0: Status security.
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0: 49, just to advise. 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Fortune 6 in arrival.
1: Clear. All units be on North 60 Highway. 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
1: 8844 Sam's Drive, 8844 Sam's, cross of Blue Bush Road. Kaylee calling in. There were two people in our house. Alex Davidson and Georgia. It's her brother and sister-in-law. They have since left. They came to get their items after bringing down the door that was locked. They have left unknown if on foot or in a vehicle or which direction.
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3: Central 37, if there's no other pending city calls, keep them away like previously.
2: Clear.
0: PT41 en route to Promethea, copy starting.
1: Go ahead.
0: 49117.
1: PT41, just to be clear, it was 4917.
0: 49117, and if you have the air, you can go ahead and take it back.
1: Clear 1829. 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All units are secure.
2: 14-7, I'm out.
1: Clear.
2: If there's a second available unit, they might be able to fly down here. We're on this curve on 23, not in a great spot. The construction zone, that maybe give me some light a little bit farther back.
5: Fourteen nineteen, that way.
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1: We're on Dixie approaching Meadow.
0: You can continue.
1: Okay.

0: 51-1 in custody.
1: 1 in custody at 1833. Clear.
0: Are we still on lean?
1: Negative. Priority's been lifted.
0: Clear, thank you.

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0: 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Oh, yeah, the service. You're doing good.
1: Fifty-eight, 62, same traffic. Have a good weekend.
2: You as well.

Central Dispatch on the air with the VOL for any units in the area of South Custer and Raisinville. South Custer and Raisinville, be on the lookout for a white Dodge Sprinter box truck driving erratic, almost ran our caller off the road, and also stating that he threw a can at our caller's vehicle. He'll be carrying Michigan Edward Victor Paul 2333. Last seen pulling into the Dollar General off of Plum Grove. Callers are following Central Square 1848.

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1: Clear. 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
0: That's them, that car behind the white one.
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0: 5016 of ice when you can count.
1: I don't know.
0: Respond to the city lobby. You'll be speaking with William in reference to an ex-tenant breaking into the apartment at 108 Winchester. It occurred on Monday.
1: Shut down again. 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

0: All right, 19, you should be all set now, and Central will both be clear. 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
1: Clear.
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0: 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I'm in Motown until 7. 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
0: Respond 7887 South Stony Creek Road, 7887 South Stony Creek, crosses of Steiner and LaDuke. You'll be speaking with him in reference to an ongoing issue with his neighbor in placing a wooden finger on his fence.
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2: Good evening, Collingsworth, my prep is 3906, also PO 5895, it's prep is 4174, work in Frenchtown 207, have a good shift.
0: Thanks, you too.

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Respond 7887 South Stony Creek, 7887 South Stony Creek, crosses the Steiner and LeDuc. He'll be speaking with him in reference to an ongoing issue with his neighbor placing a wooden finger on his fence.

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0: Respond La Pleasance and East Alvin, La Pleasance and East Alvin. Caller stated there was a red tractor with a right trailer with two Hispanic males parked on the side of the road. They walked across to the dispensary.

Central of 5823, copy on traffic. Respond to the area of North Telegraph and Stewart, North Telegraph and Stewart, for in the middle of Telegraph, we're being in and out of traffic. He is headed southbound.

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1: Responding to 220 West 4th Street after an incident that happened at South Custer in South Raisinville. Caller Alex would like to be seen and make a report in reference to the rogue rage incident that occurred earlier today.
0: Clear.
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0: 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You're speaking with Samantha in reference to an unknown subject scamming her out of $2,000.

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1: 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Your timeout is 1930.
2: Veteran 007. 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

0: 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MCA is requesting a deputy at 1879 Gretton Drive, 1879 Gretton Drive, crosses of Arbor Creek, for a 27-year-old female who is removing her tattoo and being combative but not violent. Central 1488 security.
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0: 5028, I just had a citizen call and said there's two young, possibly 7-8-year-old white males, one's wearing black pants. They were underneath the Monroe Street Bridge with no supervision, and now they're running around in the parking lot by the band shell. She was just concerned about it.
1: Fair. Take a look.

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0: 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One call.
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0: 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We had a male caller that stated he wanted to know about a PPO process from Shirley Valentine's phone. When we asked for the address, caller hung up.

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0: Can you generate me a CFS for follow-up on 1245 Far East Street?
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0: You can clear my last and then generate me another CFS for subpoena service at 4525 Huron Ave.
1: Central Dispatch to Bedford Station to respond priority 1 to 3283 West Stearns Road, 3283 West Stearns Road in the parking lot in front of Arby's, cross for a unknown life status, unconscious male in a white pickup truck.